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26: Good evening. It's a little after 7 o'clock here in Chicago on this throwback Thursday night. Come in, come on in. Come in, my friend, and get cozy with me here on the radio all night long, Chicago. It is time for the Light at Night, Chicago's favorite love songs all night long. We'll be here with inspiring stories to help you close out the craziness of the world outside, at least for a few hours, and focus on faith, hope, and love. The greatest of these is love. 1-888-633-5452. If you need a little help sharing that love tonight, I'll be here to say the words that you're having a hard time articulating. We're going to head to the phone lines and start off the show with a caller on hold right now. Hi there, you've called Delilah on Chicago's Light at Night. Who is this?
0: I'm Michael.
26: Hi, Michael.
0: I'd like you to play a special song for me and my girlfriend. It's our first anniversary tonight.
26: And what's your sweetie's name?
0: Her name's Heather.
26: So 1 year anniversary, how old are you?
0: I'm 16, almost 17.
26: And Heather?
0: She's 17.
26: So when you're 16 and your girlfriend's 17, it's important to say, I'm 16, almost 17. But you want to know something?
0: Yeah.
26: By the time you reach my age, you will never say, I'm 40, almost 41. I'm 50, almost 51. No, no, no, no, no, no. Instead, you say something like, well, you know, I'm in my 40s. Everything changes. Tell me why you love Heather so much.
0: Well,
26: first off, do you love Heather? I should have asked that first.
0: With all my heart.
26: Now tell me why.
0: Well, she keeps me happy, always guessing. She keeps me calm when I'm upset. I make her laugh.
26: So you guys balance each other out nicely, it sounds like.
0: We balance each other out perfectly.
26: All right, I will play it for you. Thank you for calling.
0: Thank you.
26: Bye-bye.
0: Goodbye.

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0: 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Call me now. The phone lines are open. 1-888-633-5452. Hi, you've called the Delilah Show. Who is this?
1: This is Tyrone, Delilah. How are you doing?
0: Tyrone, I'm wonderful. What can I do for you?
1: Oh, I just call to let people know that, you know, I have the best woman in the world. I'm a postal worker, and I work at night, she works in the day, so we kind of cross each other in the middle of the night sometimes. But I just want people to know that she's the best woman I've ever had in my life, and I just love her dearly.
0: And this is your fiance, your wife, what is she?
1: My fiance, Wilma.
0: And when will she be leaving the fiance category and moving into the wife category?
1: Very soon.
0: Very soon.
1: Very soon, yes.
0: So what makes her different, Tyrone, from all the other women in the world?
1: It's her flexibility, Delilah. I mean, I've never been with a woman who has the ability just to adapt to change when something comes up. That is no problem. If we got to do something a little differently, it's fine. It's never a problem. You know, I'm like that, and it was just great to have somebody that the same way, you know, that change doesn't bother them. And it's just, I just love that about her.
0: That is a wonderful, wonderful quality.
1: It is. And I thank God for her every day. I mean, she's the most beautiful thing I've had in my life. And she's just great to me.
0: I will play a wonderful song.
1: Thank you, Delilah.
0: Good night, honey.
1: Good night.

0: 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Good evening and welcome aboard, my friends. You found the light at night. I'm Delilah. If you were listening a little while ago, you might have heard me talking about peace and wanting peace and joy and happiness and serenity in your life. And I heard someone say that you will find peace and you will find serenity when you begin accepting life as it is instead of insisting it be what you think it should be. When you can accept the world as it is, accept your partner, accept your children, accept yourself for who you are, instead of demanding that things conform to your expectations. When you can find that place in your mind, in your heart, in your soul, where you accept reality, you can find serenity. God, grant me the serenity to accept the things I cannot change, which is pretty much everything. The courage to change the things I can, which is pretty much change myself, my attitude, my habits, my behaviors, and the wisdom to know the difference. Tonight, I hope you find that serenity. 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
1: a lot. 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
0: We debate about food, deep dish, tavern style, who's got the best beef. 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
15: Hi, welcome. Who's this?
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16: Well, I would like to request a song to my wonderful husband.
15: And what is this wonderful husband's name?
16: His name is Vinny.
15: What do you want to tell Vinny tonight?
16: That I love him, and I'm thanking God every single day that he's in my life.
15: And is Vinny there with you tonight?
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15: So is it a night to turn down the lights and turn up the music and have a little romance, a little slow song, who knows what else?
16: Oh, of course.
15: You're giggling. 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
16: It will be a year in November.
15: Ah, you're newlyweds.
16: But I love him very much, and just God's really blessed me with a hardworking, wonderful, compassionate husband.
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2: How is your summer going so far? The kids are out of school. Are you going on trips, staycations, play dates? There is a splash park not far from the ranch where, you know, there's a playground with water that shoots up out of the ground and it keeps the kids cool. And they love it and they play so hard. Then they sleep so well. We also have one of those above ground pools that you can get at Costco or Walmart. We've had it for a couple of years now, and they love playing in that. I love going in that. I love cooling down in that. I hope you are having a fun, cool summer. I'm going to be here with you all night long. If you've got a story to share, call me at 1-800-222-1067 or go on my Facebook page, Delilah, D-E-L-I-L-A-H. 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

0: Angie. Thank you for calling.
1: Hi, Delilah. How are you?
0: I'm wonderful. What can I do for you tonight?
1: Well, I'm missing my best friend, and I would like for you to see if you could play a special song for her. Her and I have been really good friends since 2002, and we had a little disagreement probably about a year ago, and we haven't spoken but once since then.
0: That's not a little disagreement, then. If two best friends haven't talked in a year, that's a big disagreement.
1: Yeah, pretty much. And I would like maybe if you could find a song that could help mend our friendship and let her know that I miss her very much and that I care about her.
0: I will find a good song for you. What's your friend's name?
1: Amanda.
0: And how many years were you friends?
1: Since 2002.
0: Okay, this is just ridiculous.
1: I know,
0: we can't let something come between friends that have been there for each other through thick and thin.
1: I know, and we've been through a lot together over the years, and I just want her to know that my heart misses her very much.

0: It's Chicago's 93.9 Light FM with more music, more variety, and the greatest love songs of all time. Right here on The Light at Night, you found Delilah. Do you remember back in the day how swimming in summer was a given? We all managed to find a pool, a pond, a beach, a lake, and just jump in. Kind of amazing how it feels to jump in some cool, cold water. Do not take that for granted, my friend. We've got a creek that runs through my husband's ranch. And in the summer, that's where I am. I got my butt parked in the creek. The kids go swimming, they go fishing, they go crawdad catching, and I just sit there and thank God for the water, the cool water that runs through the creek. I hope you are feeling cool and refreshed tonight. You're listening to Delilah.
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0: 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I'm Delilah, sharing the night with you on 93.9 Light FM. Call me now. The phone lines are open. 1-888-633-5452. Hi, thank you for calling. This is Delilah. Who's on the phone line tonight?
1: Hi, Delilah. This is Robin.
0: Hi, Robin. Are you a little nervous?
1: No. I'm recuperating from wrist surgery, and so I wanted to call you, and I just wanted to put out a thank you to my occupational therapist and the nurse that helped me when I went to get the surgery.
0: So a shout-out to who? Give me some names.
1: Michelle, my occupational therapist, and Pam, the nurse at the surgery center.
0: And how involved was the surgery? Did you, like, get screws in your arm? What happened?
1: It was a complex fracture of my right wrist, and I didn't realize how bad it was, and I had to tell the doctor, like, I'm nervous about surgery, let me think it over. And then finally went to the urgent care, and she said, you really have to get this operation. And so I finally bit the bullet and got it. And now I'm recuperating and, you know, getting OT for the... I can't even bend my wrist hardly, and my fingers are like numb.
0: Well, let me play a song for Michelle and Pam, and for you, Robin.
1: Thank you, Delilah. God bless you.
0: God bless you. Thank you for listening.
1: I love your show.
0: Thanks, hon. Bye-bye.

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0: 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This is The Light at Night. I'm Delilah. And it's time for our first Delilah Dilemma of the evening. 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Is it really worth all this drama is the question I would pose about tonight's Delilah's Dilemma from Anonymous. I am in a relationship with this man that I met just over a year ago. Anonymous writes, he is a truck driver and had a female co-driver at the time. She started problems for him and me from the start. Since he got a second truck and I've been riding with him the last few months, she is still an issue. He came home 2 weeks ago and she did also. Well, she drove him somewhere that he needn't to be and didn't tell me until after the fact. She sees me and she won't speak to me. I want to trust him. I want to trust him and believe that he hasn't cheated on me, but it's hard. There's also a new girl that works in the shop who texts him every day when we're on the road. Now we're heading home again to have our truck worked on. I have a few errands to run, and he told me to call before I come back to the shop because the truck might be at the dealership. Is this basically a call to stay away? Where is he going to be? He doesn't say, but I'm not to worry. Well, I'm worried. I'm not sure what to do or think. Please help me. Thank you. I'm lost. Anonymous. Oh, dear Anonymous, I will help you reset that GPS coming up next. You're listening to Delilah.
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3: This ain't no disco. It ain't no country club either.

tonight's Delilah's Dilemma, if you just missed this mess, is from somebody named Anonymous who needs help because she says, thank you, I'm lost. Yes, you are. Your GPS is not working. Your guy picker system, your GPS, guy picker system is broken. And you are very lost. Run, drive, get away from this mess before you lose your mind and your serenity. You say, I want to trust him and believe that he hasn't cheated on me. Are you serious? This guy is a pack of lies. He is a player. You say the other lady is the problem. She's not the problem. He's the problem. He's playing all of you girls against each other. Go the other direction. If you want a healthy, committed, loving relationship, you will never have that with a player. You will never have that with somebody who cannot commit but likes to have a whole box full of chocolates to sample. Okay?

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2: What do you love most about summertime? Are you a fisherman? Are you an outdoors person? Are you somebody that likes to go hunting or fishing or hiking? Maybe you love to be on the water. I have a friend named Craig. He lives here on my farm. He's been a friend for more than 15 years. He is so happy when he's on or in the water. What do you love to do in summer? Do you love to go to the lake, to the beach, to a pool, to a pond? If you are happiest in the water, go be in the water. Go swimming. Take the summer to explore the lakes and the rivers and the oceans near you. Like water in a dry desert. I want this show to water your soul, to quench your thirst. 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

Angel Alana wrote to me and said, "Hello, I wanted to share about Marty. Marty's a gift from God to me. We had met some time ago, and we really liked each other back then, but I was too shy to say anything. He said hello once, and that was it. Marty moved away, and I never saw him again, but I prayed he would be back in my life one day because I was swept off my feet in that first meeting. God did answer my prayer. After 1 year, we met in the new town that I live in now, and we knew then it was meant to be. We started to get to know each other, and nearly 2 years later, he has asked me to marry him. We're planning on getting married this September. God hears our hearts, and even when it seems impossible, he will answer in his time. Thank you for letting me share this with you. From Angel Alana. Congratulations, and I hope you have a wonderful wedding.

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More music, more variety. And the songs you know and love. Right here on The Light at Night, you found Delilah. You know why I love summer? 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

0: 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The phone lines are open. 1-888-633-5452. Hi, Belinda. Thank you for calling. What can I do for you?
1: I was just wanting to let you know that I'm thinking of my husband, and he's sitting right here beside me.
0: You're smiling. How many years has he been your husband?
1: Well, we've been together 25 and a half years and been married for 13.
0: So it took you a while to decide, yes, I really, really think I kind of, maybe not, yes, no, yes.
1: Yes. Yeah, it took me a long time to say, okay, it's time to get married. So,
0: was it you dragging your feet or was it him dragging his feet?
1: No, it was me. It was me. He asked me the first year, 6 years to marry him.
0: And then he just quit asking.
1: And then it was my turn, and I asked him on Christmas Day with the rings. And
0: what can I play for you two tonight that sound like you're as in love as ever?
1: I Will Always Love You.
0: I will play that, and you two can have a nice slow dance.
1: Thank you.

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0: 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This is The Light at Night, Chicago's greatest love songs and the best variety you will ever find here on the radio all night long with me, Delilah, smoothing off the rough edges of your day, helping you to relax and unwind. Earlier on the phone lines, I was talking with a young lady whose mother is sick. Her mom is having some heart conditions, some heart situations, palpitations or something. And this young lady was just so stressed out, and I could hear it in her voice. I could tell it's just worrying her to no end. And so we had a long conversation, and I asked her about, you know, the anxiety she was feeling, and she shared how worried she was for her mom's future, for her very life. Worrying is nothing except imagining the worst. Think about it. When you're worrying about your kids, when my kids go out the door, I worry about them because I'm imagining bad things happening. And because bad things have happened to my kids, because most of my children are adopted out of really bad situations, and bad things happened to them before they came into my care. And even in my care, some bad things have happened. And my son passed away. And once you lose a child or you've had something traumatic happen, you worry. But really, what worry is it's imagining the worst. I want to spend my energy imagining the best that can happen to my kids, to my family, to my friends, not the worst. God has given us a fabulous imagination. Let's use that imagination to imagine the best for our kids, the best for our friends and families, the best for our world. What do you say? I'll be back with stories and songs to help you imagine the best for those that you love. 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

0: Hi, Linda. Welcome to the Delilah Show. What can I do for you tonight?
1: Well, I would like you to play a special song for Steve and Stacy. I'm a flight instructor, and I taught Steve to fly, and about a week ago or so, Steve finally finished all his flying lessons, and on a Tuesday night, he went for his flight test, and he became a pilot. And he was very excited, and he said, oh, everything is working perfectly according to plan. So on Wednesday night, he took his very first passenger up. That was Stacy. And the bad news is when they landed, she wasn't his girlfriend anymore. She was his fiance. So he took her up as his girlfriend, and he proposed to her, and they landed, and now she's his fiance.
0: So on his first flight after his maiden flight...
1: Yep, he went up with the examiner to become a pilot, and then the very next night, on the first flight right after, he took his girlfriend up.
0: Now, wasn't he a little concerned that with all the crying and the hugging and the kissing and the ring thing, that there could be a little problem?
1: Well, everybody has asked me if he knew how to use the autopilot, and yes, he knew how to use the autopilot, and I haven't been brave enough to ask him if he had to.
0: Because, you know, isn't there usually some hugging and kissing or something going on?
1: I would sure hope there was. If they're going to get married, they did send me a good hugging picture of them after they landed.
0: Well, tell them congratulations, and I will play a song for them.

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2: If you are stressing out tonight, thinking about all the negative things going on in the world, stop. Stop stressing. That's not going to do you a darn bit of good. All you can do is prepare. Whatever is true, whatever is noble, whatever is right, whatever is pure, whatever is lovely or admirable, think on those good things tonight.

0: Welcome to the Delilah Show. Who is this?
1: This is Tom.
0: Hi, Tom. How are you?
1: Oh, I'm doing well. How are you?
0: I'm good. What can I do for you tonight on the Delilah Show?
1: I would love to dedicate a song to my wife, Maria. She is my love, my queen, my everything. And tomorrow's our 3rd year anniversary. And I just want to send her a song saying I'm thinking about her.
0: 3 years tomorrow?
1: Yes.
0: You only have to make it 7 more years until I get to sing you the happy anniversary song.
1: Okay, well, I'll call back in 7 years for that.
0: In 7 years, call back, and I will sing you the very, very famous Fred Flintstone, Happy Anniversary, Happy Anniversary. But that's all you're getting tonight.
1: I sent her a YouTube video of that, our first one.
0: Did you? Of Fred singing that?
1: Yeah. Yep.
0: I love that episode. And 7 more years, you get the entire version of Happy Anniversary.
1: All right.
0: You have a great night.
1: Thank you very much, Delilah.
0: Thank you for listening.
1: You too.

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1: Don't forget to set us as a preset. 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

0: 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The phone lines are open. 1-888-633-5452. I thank you for calling The Delilah Show. Who is this?
1: Lexi.
0: What can I do for you tonight?
1: Well, actually, earlier, the guy that I've been in love with for a very long time has decided that we need to go our separate ways.
0: Ouch.
1: Yeah, kind of. And it's just been a really rough day.
0: So this just happened today?
1: Yep.
0: How long have you been seeing each other?
1: About 3 years.
0: And what was his explanation?
1: Just basically, I mean, a lot of it had to do with I'm in college and he's still in high school.
0: So just a different place in life.
1: Mm-hmm.
0: Well, it's probably hard for you if you're in college and spending the time and energy you need to be to keep your grades up. To focus the time and energy you had before when you were in high school.
1: Yep.
0: So on one hand, you can probably understand that.
1: I understand, but it's, you know, hard nonetheless.
0: And your heart is breaking.
1: Quite a bit.
0: And you need a song of hope.
1: Please.
0: I will find a good one for you, and I hope that your heart heals. And you don't know what the future holds, honey.
1: Yeah.
0: If this is meant to be, it will happen in the future when the timing's a little better.
1: And I really hope it does.
0: I hear in your voice that you love him and that he's probably also your best friend.
1: Yeah.
0: So just hold on to this. If you believe in your heart that this is God's plan for your life, then trust that it'll work out in time when it's supposed to.
1: That's all I'm hoping.

There's nothing like starting the day hanging out with a good friend, right? Hey, it's Delilah. And Melissa Forman is back tomorrow morning just after 6 to help you get the day started the right way. 93.9 Light FM.

0: 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This is The Light at Night. I'm Delilah. And now it is time for our second Delilah Dilemma feature of the evening, our late night dilemma. 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Is it really worth all this drama is the question I would pose about tonight's Delilah's Dilemma from Anonymous. I am in a relationship with this man that I met just over a year ago. Anonymous writes, he is a truck driver and had a female co-driver at the time. She started problems for him and me from the start. Since he got a second truck and I've been riding with him the last few months, she is still an issue. He came home 2 weeks ago and she did also. Well, she drove him somewhere that he needn't to be and didn't tell me until after the fact. She sees me and she won't speak to me. I want to trust him. I want to trust him and believe that he hasn't cheated on me, but it's hard. There's also a new girl that works in the shop who texts him every day when we're on the road. Now we're heading home again to have our truck worked on. I have a few errands to run, and he told me to call before I come back to the shop because the truck might be at the dealership. Is this basically a call to stay away? Where is he going to be? He doesn't say, but I'm not to worry. Well, I'm worried. I'm not sure what to do or think. Please help me. Thank you. I'm lost. Anonymous. Oh, dear Anonymous, I will help you reset that GPS coming up next. You're listening to Delilah.
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1: If your phone is handy, grab it and set us as a preset so you never have to search for us again.

Tonight's Delilah's Dilemma, if you just missed this mess, is from somebody named Anonymous who needs help because she says, thank you, I'm lost. Yes, you are. Your GPS is not working. Your guy picker system, your GPS, guy picker system is broken. And you are very lost. Run, drive, get away from this mess before you lose your mind and your serenity. You say, I want to trust him and believe that he hasn't cheated on me. Are you serious? This guy is a pack of lies. He is a player. You say the other lady is the problem. She's not the problem. He's the problem. He's playing all of you girls against each other. Go the other direction. If you want a healthy, committed, loving relationship, you will never have that with a player. You will never have that with somebody who cannot commit but likes to have a whole box full of chocolates to sample. Okay?

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2: So many things to celebrate. New beginnings, new opportunities, babies being born, children being adopted, families being reconciled, hearts being healed. That's what this show is all about. I am here to celebrate with you in the good times, to mourn with you in the tough times, to honor those that you love.

0: I have a long distance relationship that I would like to talk about, if that's okay.
1: Certainly. Who do you want to talk about?
0: My girlfriend Diana. This Spanish woman has made me feel like a very special guy. We've been together for about 2 years now, which is very amazing because I met her online in a chat room.
1: That's where everybody meets everybody these days.
0: Mm-hmm. And I've already been to Mexico to visit her for her graduation.
1: And what song do you want to hear for her?
0: Well, that's hard. I would like for it to be Spanish themed, but I do not know any besides Ricky Martin.
1: Ah, leave it up to me, mi amigo. Es posible por un cantar de amor para ti.
0: Te amo, Diana.
1: Te amo, Diana. Diana's her name?
0: Uh-huh.
1: All right, I'll play a song for you.
0: Thank you very much.

0: 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I'm Delilah, sharing the night with you on 93.9 Light FM. 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Love seems to be in the air this summer. So many folks calling me, falling in love. 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

0: 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Call me now. The phone lines are open. 1-888-633-5452. Hi, good evening. You've called The Delilah Show. Who is this?
1: Hi, this is Missy.
0: Hi, Missy. What can I do for you?
1: Well, I was on Facebook, and you were wanting to know what people are doing this summer, so I was calling in to share.
0: Do tell.
1: We are actually celebrating my 14-year-old son surviving cancer and going into remission, and he just had his Make-A-Wish. So it's been a pretty good summer so far.
0: That's a very good summer.
1: Oh, yeah.
0: That is a very, very, very good summer. What's your son's name?
1: His name is John.
0: So how long has John battled cancer?
1: He was diagnosed March 22nd last year, and he went into remission 3 months ago. So they have to keep an eye on him for the next 2 years because it could possibly come back, but the doctor seems to think that it won't.
0: So let's just pray for him, ask God to completely heal him forever. And what can I play for you?
1: You're pretty good at picking those songs. I love them.
0: Okay, I'll find a good one for you. And congratulations. Thank you for sharing your good news with me. Because you know what? We hear bad news all day. All the time we hear bad news. You turn on the news, you open up your computer, you read the news. Bad news, bad news, bad news, bad news. It is so good to hear good news. Thank you for sharing. And I will play a song for you.
1: Great. Thank you. Like a

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2: Don't forget to set us as a preset. It only takes a second, and we'll always be right there when you need us.

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1: I don't live with regrets. I've made a lot of bad choices, but through it all, I have seen God's love and God's grace, and my life is so good that to beat myself up over bad choices doesn't make much sense. This letter comes from a listener who can't seem to forgive herself. She says, my story happened 26 years ago. I met a man I had worked with. I was 18. He was 21. We fell in love. I love Dan to this day, but I was the one who messed up so horribly. He once told me a story about his mother just growing tired of his father, and she left. She just left. Eventually, his father remarried a younger woman and had a child together. Unfortunately, his mother realized her mistake too late, but she had lost her love forever. I remember that story all these years later because I have followed in her footsteps. I so wish I could roll back time. I found Dan on the internet. I wrote to him, but he's not written back, and that breaks my heart. I do hope he's found happiness in his life, and someday, hopefully, I will find mine. Could you please find a song for this story? Thanks for listening, and take care. Kathleen, stop looking back. God has a wonderful plan for your future. You can't live in the past. Look forward and wait to see what is going to unfold in your future. I promise you, if you'll just have a little faith, your life will unfold in a beautiful way.

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Right here on The Light at Night, you found Delilah. I know it's late and I know you're tired if you're getting ready to call it a day. Have a wonderful night's rest and do me a favor. Take some time out of your busy Friday schedule tomorrow to slow down and love someone. Good night. You're listening to Delilah.

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Our iHeartRadio Music Festival is back this September in Vegas. Stellar lineup, you guys. Hey, it's Teresa Lucas. We're talking Benson Boone, the Goo Goo Dolls, BTS, Kenny Chesney, something for everyone. 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

0: has been working from home at night, like me, you listen all the time, don't you?
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0: 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Thank you for letting me know you're out there. 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

back up. Ah, mornings are just better with someone who gets you, you know? Hey, it's Teresa, and Melissa Foreman is back this morning after 6. She's going to bring the laughs and feels and your favorite songs. 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

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You know, we are honored to be the soundtrack to your night. Mm-hmm. 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

Coffee, check. A friend to ride to work with, check. Melissa Foreman, after six, check. You're all set. Hey, it's Teresa. Melissa is back with producer Jim and all their morning fun coming up this morning on 93.9 Light FM.

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2: 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Then Coach Steven Jackson and the DMV Trilogy look to take down the undefeated Dallas Power, led by Coach Nancy Lieberman and Captain Greg Monroe. 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

0: 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It is 93.9 Light FM. Melissa Foreman, producer Jim, and you checking in on what appears to be on the calendar, Jimmy. Friday,
1: yay!
0: Friday. Oh, this is so exciting. All right, first of all, I forgot what I was going to say. Oh, Jim, it's National Kitten Day. It's perfect for you to finally get a kitten like I've been suggesting.
1: Meow, meow, meow.
0: Meow, meow, meow.
1: Oh, wait, what show is this from? Meow, meow, meow.
0: No, it's meow, meow, meow, meow, meow, meow, meow, meow. It's from Mr. Rogers'
1: Neighborhood. Mr. Rogers.
0: Yeah.
1: That's right.
0: Meow, meow, meow, meow, meow, meow. All right, anyway, it's also...
1: That's not how it went. What?
0: Okay. Has this ever happened to you? I know that might happen to my dad once, where today's Don't Step on a Bee Day. He actually drank out of a pop can on the golf course and there was a bee in it. Have you ever stepped on a bee?
1: Oh.
0: Yep.
1: Never stepped. You know what? No, I think I probably have been stung by a bee once when I was younger, but I don't remember if I was, and I've never experienced anything like that.
0: Oh, it's the worst, because you're not expecting. I mean, it's bad enough when you see one and it's buzzing around and you get stung, but when you don't know...
1: The only bee I've ever encountered is when I had a bee good.
0: Yeah, okay. All right. On that note, it's also my favorite day of the year. Next to Bomb Pop Day, Bomb Pop Popsicle. It's Friday, Jim. Do you know not just Friday, but what kind of day is it? What day is it?
1: It's Friday.
0: It's French Friday.
1: Look, oh, French Friday.
0: National.
1: I didn't know if you meant like fried chicken or like
0: no.
1: It's going to be hot out and you're going to fry.
0: Wow, I'm sure we're going to do that too, but it's National Friday. I'm so excited. I have the hardest time. I posted this a couple weeks ago. Like, can you pick your favorite French fry? Like, is it a steak fry? Is it a skinny fry? Diminutive fry? And I can't pick because I love French fries so much. And I have to have them with cheese. So, all right. Well, we're going to get to that. It's also Collector Car Day. And we have so much stuff going on today, Jim. Oh, we're going to talk to... Oh, this might be fun. Maybe this weekend you're looking for something to do. We're going to talk to the gang at Brookfield Zoo because they're having Shark Month. And there's all kinds of cool things with sharks and stuff you can do and learn about at Brookfield Zoo. So I hope to have them on before 7 o'clock this morning. So we'll talk about that. Mariah Carey did something amazing, Jim, that everybody can't stop talking about at Disney World. Did you see that story at all?
1: No.
0: Okay, we got to talk about this. I think she's awesome. Like, I've really started to love her, and I'll tell you why. All right, my mom, Paula, speaking of love, she's going to be on at 7, 10, and 8:40 this morning. You don't want to miss out on that. Jimmy, it turns out that people like brand names that start with the initial of their first name. Brand names. So I thought we could talk about this. Don't mention them yet. But like for you, you would like Jockey because your name is Jim. So you like Jockey.
1: Oh,
0: underwear.
1: I thought you were going to say Jamba Juice.
0: Oh.
1: Or just salads.
0: Wait. Okay, we got to talk about that. All right, that's on the way. And then this mystery pastry.
1: Wait,
0: what?
1: Can I just say one thing?
0: What about for you?
1: It's going to be moo and oink.
0: Okay, Jim, great.
1: Sorry, I had to.
0: All right, and we need to talk about, speaking of moo and oink, mystery pastries that Taylor and Travis handed out outside of the, Madison Square Garden. Everybody's talking about these pastries, so we got to talk about that story, too. All right, but let's do it. We got a lot to get to on a Friday. 855-939-6936. We need the very first one in to say hi and start the weekend. 855-939-6936. All right, we love you. Can't wait to talk to you, Jimmy, Jockey, Jelly Belly. You stay there. Let's take a look at our roads, and we'll see how things are looking right now.

0: the Friday. Melissa Foreman, producer Jim and you, I hope you're awesome. All right, forecast real quick. Looks like we may have a chance of rain, 80 today, but really stellar tomorrow and throughout the weekend. Partly sunny, 84 tomorrow, near 90 on Sunday. It is National Kitten Day. Oh, I love kittens. It's also Don't Step on a Bee Day, National French Fry Day, and Collector Car Day. All right, we want to say hi. What are you doing? Where are you going? Check in. Be the very first one in for Friday morning. We'd love to meet you. You don't have to worry about anything except for just saying hi. 855-939-6936. That's 855-939-6936. All right, we can't wait to start the weekend and this Friday with you. Coming up next.
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2: 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Happy Friday. 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All right, I think Jimmy said we have a young girl on the line, Olivia, and she was calling because we were asking if you're an early bird or you're one of those people that's a late worm. So, all right, go ahead, Olivia. What were you saying?
3: So, I'm an early bird.
2: You are. Okay, and you're 11, and you're up early in the middle of the summer. You're up. Olivia, okay, wait, why are you up so early?
3: Because my mom, she works at Conant High School, and we have to get up early and all that.
2: Okay, so your mom gets up early, so you get up early. And then what are you going to do today? Like, what are you doing that you're up early? Like, are you going to go with her to school? Are you going to go to camp? Are you at home?
3: I do sports camp at the pavilion.
2: Oh, that's super fun. Okay, so you're up like so much. What time does camp start?
3: It starts at 9 and then it ends at 3.
2: So you're definitely up early. And what do you, like, so you do your breakfast, you do your thing. Like, are you ever late?
3: No, because we leave like at 8:35 usually. And then I get there pretty much by 9, kind of.
2: Okay. Now, is the whole family, are you all early birds, or is it just like you and your mom, and then you have to try to get everyone else to race, or what is it?
3: My dad is the earliest bird because he does construction, and he has to get up early to his job because he works sometimes downtown.
2: Oh, yeah, and you can't. You got to leave 3 hours when you're going downtown from any suburb. You have to leave 3 hours.
3: Yeah.
2: So that's good. So they taught you to be an early bird. So now you're going to be one your whole life. Now, is that hard with your friends? Because you're 11, and I bet some of them are really late a lot. Does that bother you?
3: No. It's fine.
2: It's fine. You're okay with that. Okay. All right. Now, I have another question because it's National French Fry Day. So I need to know from you, of all the French fries in the whole world, what is number one? Could be fast food. Could be a fancy place you guys go to. Could be school. I don't know. Where is, like, the best French fry? And do you like French fries?
3: Yes. I love French fries. They're so good.
2: Me too. Okay. What's your number one pick? I'm dying to know, Olivia.
3: Okay. So my uncle works at Moretti's in Hoffman Estates, and I really like his French fries they make.
2: Wait, what's it called? Margie's? Not Margie's Ice Cream and Candy. No.
3: What's Moretti's.
2: Moretti's. Am I saying that right? Moretti's?
3: Mm-hmm. In Hoffman Estates.
2: Oh, wait, and what's so good about those fries? Now I got to go look them up. Moretti's in Hoffman Estates. What's so good about it?
3: It's just that they're so, like, salty and good. And also, like, when you dip them in ketchup, it just gives that the perfect taste.
2: That moi. And then do you dip them in cheese?
3: Yes, I like cheese too with them.
2: You like them dipped. Okay. All right. Well, and your uncle, does he own that place? Because he's going to give you a big raise, a big amount of cash for just plugging.
3: No, he doesn't own the place. He just met a bartender.
2: He's a bartender. Moretti's. Moretti's, right? I'm saying that right? Moretti's. Moretti's.
3: Mm-hmm. Yeah, Moretti's.
2: Okay. Awesome. All right, Olivia. Will you hold on for me? You have been awesome today. I've loved talking to you. And I hope you have fun today.
3: Thank you.
2: At sports camp. That's awesome. All right. You hold on for me, Olivia, 1 second, okay?
3: Okay.
2: Okay, hold on. All right, let's take a look at your roads and we'll see how things look right now.
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1: 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Welcome to Friday. Melissa Foreman, producer Jim, and you. All right, a chance of rain and 80 today. Partly sunny, 84 tomorrow. Gorgeous on Sunday. Sunshine and near 90. It's National Kitten Day. Aw, don't step on a bee day. National French Fry Day and Collector Car Day. Don't go anywhere because coming up next, this celebrity was spotted at Disneyland in line with everybody else. Who is she? I will tell you, she's a big deal on this station. Also coming up, oh, it's Shark Month over at Brookfield Zoo. They have all these cool things with sharks. Let's have them on in the next 15 minutes so you can find out what's going on. All right, don't miss it. It's all on the way.

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Melissa Foreman, producer Jim, and you, happy Friday. By the way, don't forget, starting Monday at 8:25 a.m. and 13 times a day on the 25s, your chance at $1,000 because, Jimmy, we're paying bills again. Yay!

0: Everybody loves it. It's so easy. You get a code word. We tell you what it is. You put it in online. It takes literally 2 seconds, and you're qualified for that hour's cash. Everybody we know is winning. So Monday morning at 8:25, set your alarm so you can be the first one in. All right, listen, we talked to her during Christmas. I think she's thawing out because it might be like 5 or 6 months until we see her again. But Mariah Carey is making news. And this is for something really good. And I got to tell you, you know, through the years, a lot of people thought like Mariah Carey was a bit of a diva, blah, blah, blah. And now I think we're realizing that she is so super awesome and down to earth. I love her Instagram. And Jim, remember when we talked to her, not this year, but the year before for Christmas?
1: Mm-hmm.
0: And yeah. She was just really sweet. We were having some technical issues. She didn't mind. And now I love her even more after this story. It seems all week it's been a Disney story. We just talked about the 1 billionth visitor to Disney. But a lot of people went to Disney California Adventure Park, and they were in line for, I don't know which ride it was. Well, I guess a lot of them. And they noticed Mariah Carey at Disney with her 15-year-old twins, Moroccan and Monroe. And she was waiting in line with everybody.
1: Really?
0: Yes.
1: Oh,
0: yeah.
1: That's usually, yeah, that usually, they have like, Disney has those special people. I forgot their names, but they take around celebrities.
0: Right, like the VIP treatment. So everybody on social media was talking about how Carey was so down to earth. She had her Mickey and Minnie casual attire. She was waiting like with her kids. I think they did have security, but they were like not even near them. They were kind of over on the side. They said it was so crazy to see a superstar that big, like, you know, and they were joking that it was tough economic times, that even Mariah Carey wasn't above the Disney standard experience, and she had to wait in line with everybody else. But it had me thinking, like, what if you go to a park and you saw Mariah Carey or some big superstar in front of you? What do you do? You can't ask for an autograph. It's just like they're trying to be a regular person and you know it, right? What do you do?
1: I'm not sure that I would even recognize somebody unless there was like people like, you know, going around and saying, oh, can I get your picture? Otherwise, they could just walk right by me and I wouldn't even know.
0: I don't know. You would definitely know Mariah Carey when you see her.
1: I don't pay attention to all the different people walking around me or by me.
0: I would know her and her kids, like literally from every magazine. And every social and she's gorgeous, so I would know her. But I think like you can't bother a celebrity when they're just trying to be regular,
1: right?
0: Like, and doing something that cool, like let me stand in line right with everyone else. I didn't see what people did, but I think for the most part everyone was just kind of like letting her do her thing like she was a regular mom. And I just thought that was so cool. But what if it was like your favorite celebrity? And people cannot help themselves, they just get like really crazy. Red, I don't know if you've ever seen a celebrity like on an airplane too, where it's like they're just trying to be, you know, regular.
1: Right. I mean, I don't know if it was somebody who I like just loved and, you know, had to get a picture with. I don't like Nell Carter or Mr. Belvedere. I don't know. You know, I mean, I'm not sure what I would do.
0: Yeah, Nell Carter. God rest her soul. Okay, well, whatever. So there you go. I just wanted you to know this happened at Disney. And I love Mariah. If you didn't love Mariah Carey before, here's another reason to really like her. Super cute. She looked adorable, too, waiting in line. So, all right, there you go. And, if you saw a celebrity at Disney World or Disneyland before or on an airplane, let us know. I always love those stories, too. Okay, it is 93.9 Light FM.

0: 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Melissa Foreman, producer Jim, and you. Welcome to Friday. All right, I don't think we're going to see any of these in the lake, but listen, it's not just Shark Week in Chicagoland. It's Shark Month, because over at the Brookfield Zoo, they are celebrating everything aquatics and sharks, and I'm not going to get into it because I don't really know what I'm talking about, but Mike does. Mike Macellus is on. Hi, Mike.
1: Hi, good talking with you.
0: How you doing? Mike is over at the Brookfield Zoo. Now, this is a mouthful, too. What is your official title at the Brookfield Zoo? I'm mesmerized by this.
1: Sure. Interim Associate Director of Herps and Aquatics. So it just means my team and I take care of reptiles, amphibians, fishes, and invertebrates, wow. Including sharks and rays.
0: Wait, now, are there sharks? I was trying to think of the last time I was at Brookfield Zoo. I guess I did see little sharks, but we all kind of think of like seeing the big ones, like the great whites.
1: So our leopard sharks are like our biggest species that we have. They're about 5 to 6 feet, so they're not tiny. And then we have some benthic sharks that sit on the bottom of the habitat, horn shark and swell shark. And then we can't leave out our cow nose rays, because we're celebrating kind of all elasmobranch sharks and rays this month.
0: Wow. All right. So there's a lot to see over at Brookfield Zoo, and you guys are celebrating. What kind of things are you going to be doing that's really cool over at the Living Coast this month?
1: Yeah. So on July 14th is technically Shark and Ray Awareness Day. So although we celebrate them all month and kind of all year, July 14th, we'll be having a small event at the building so people can come and chat with animal care folks and learn a little bit more about sharks. The kind of the theme of the month is Fins of the Future. So we're talking a lot about kind of how sharks and rays reproduce, eggs and live versus live birth, and all that kind of fun stuff. Folks can also sign up for shark feeding adventures if they want to come help us feed sharks and learn a little even more and get a little more in depth.
0: Oh, that's really cool. Now, I was joking, you know, that I was going to go, we're going to the Jersey Shore. I said, I'm going to try to avoid sharks, but you told me I should look for shark teeth. And I'm like shocked, because I always thought maybe that's just a myth, like big ones.
1: You absolutely can. Yeah. Well, sometimes you'll find small shark teeth. It depends on the size of the shark, but sharks are constantly losing their teeth throughout their life and replacing them with kind of another set that's growing behind. So that way they always have a sharp set of teeth to grab their prey with. But even cow nose rays or rays in general will also lose teeth. So it's possible you could find those too.
0: You know, you see Jaws, and I'm playing the Jaws music, but these are magical, incredible creatures that we want to protect. Sharks are, tell us a little bit about what makes them so amazing.
1: Sharks and rays are elasmobranchs, which means, they have a cartilaginous skeleton, which separates them kind of from the rest of the bony fish out in the sea. So they're interesting in that way. A lot of them, but not all, are like apex predators for their communities. So they're kind of keeping the ecosystem in check. And they're just really interesting animals, and they're kind of cute.
0: And Mike, they don't really want to hurt people, obviously. We're not top on their apex list, right?
1: Yeah, we're not on the menu for any shark species at all. Most sharks, there's about 550 or so species of sharks. Most of them are kind of just small animals that are bottom dwellers that would rather get away from you than interact with you at all.
0: Yeah.
1: And then there's a few shark species that are larger that are potentially dangerous in certain circumstances. So if you're at like a sea lion colony, maybe don't go in the water, because that's where a great white might be looking for food and might mistake you for something. But generally speaking, no shark really wants to interact with or eat a human.
0: Right. They've seen you in your bathing suit. They don't really want a bite of that. So, okay. Yeah. All right. Well, Mike, this is amazing. Everybody head to the Brookfield Zoo all month long. See the amazing, gorgeous sharks and the rays and everything else that you have out there. Thank you for taking care of these beautiful animals too, Mike. You know how much I love the Brookfield Zoo. So
1: yeah,
0: you guys are awesome. All right. And I'll let you know if I find a shark tooth next week. Okay.
1: Good luck.
0: I need your phone number, because I may have to identify everything I find out.
1: Of course. You can also look for mermaid purses, which would be egg cases for certain species of sharks and skates. So.
0: Okay, good. All right, you hold on 1 second. Check out the Brookfield Zoo, and we're going to take a look at what's going on now with

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4: 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Hello and welcome to Friday. Melissa Foreman, producer Jim, and you. I hope you're awesome. Forecast looks like a chance of rain, but otherwise beautiful. 80 today, partly sunny, 84 tomorrow. Glorious on Sunday, sunshine and 90. It's National Kitten Day. Aw, love kitties. Don't step on a B-Day, National French Friday. It doesn't get any better than that. And Collector Car Day. All right, don't go anywhere. The lighter side of the news is coming up just before 7. Why you might want to go to bed with your favorite feline. And guys, if you don't want your wife to be mad at you for the rest of your life, don't say these phrases. Yeah. Oh, and Elton John has big news about a performance. I'll tell you about that, too. All coming up just before 7.

0: 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Don't move. Your lighter side of the news is coming up next. Everybody's talking about the mystery bake shop that just showed up at Taylor and Travis's wedding. And it's National Friday. Kat, what do you like on yours?
1: It has to be Merck's cheddar cheese. Hot melted Merck's cheddar cheese.
0: I'm in.
1: Otherwise, honey.
0: Honey? On your french fries?
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2: Welcome to Friday, July 10th, and let's get you up to date on what's going on. 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Lots of French fries. All right, the Cheetah Girls Next Gen, a new installment of the beloved franchise, has been greenlit for the Disney Channel and Disney Plus, featuring all of the old cast. Everyone's going to be excited. Make sure you go to bed with your favorite feline. A study shows that you could sleep better with a cat. The presence of a warm, furry animal adds a sense of security to your bed, allowing you to sleep more peacefully. Take it from me, that's the truth. All right, guys, listen, also the truth. If you want your wife not to kill you in your sleep, here are some phrases you should never have come out of your mouth. Don't say, what is it now? Fine. Have it your way. You always do. Why do you have to be so needy? And do not say, you used to have a really nice body and I miss that. Okay. Elton John's going to perform two concerts in Mexico City, October 2nd and 3rd, if you want to travel there. His first shows in the city in 14 years. Everybody's still talking about the mystery bake shop that passed out free goodies outside of Madison Square Garden during Taylor Swift and Travis Kelce's wedding. Apparently, it was just like in a white van. I think that they did it themselves, but nobody knows the bakery, and everyone said how good the stuff was. And finally, Ariana Grande and Cynthia Erivo's friendship remains intact, despite rumors the stars have fallen out. All right, phew. That's a look at your lighter side of the news. You're fully up to date for this Friday. It is July the 10th. Let's take a look now. What's going on with your roads?

0: 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Hello and welcome to Friday. Melissa Foreman, producer Jim and you. I hope you're awesome. We did it. We made it. All right, a chance of rain, 80 today. Partly sunny, 84 tomorrow. Almost 90 on Sunday with sunshine. It's National Kitten Day. It's Don't Step on a Bee Day, National French Fry Day, Collector Car Day, and you don't want to move. My mom, Paula, is set and ready with her movie picks for the weekend. Don't ever miss Paula. Okay, we're getting her. And then around 7:20, we were asking which celebrity you'd love to have to come to your cookout or celebrities. And then why would you want them? Will they sing? Will they cook? Are you some great answers? We'll get to those again around 7:20.
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0: 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Melissa Foreman, producer Jim and you. All right, listen, it's Friday. We needed to get my mom on to do the movie picks for you. I think she's ready. Paula, you there?
1: Missy, I don't see you.
0: Oh, I see you. You look great.
1: I don't see you. Are you invisible?
0: Definitely not.
1: Maybe you should call me back and then you won't be invisible.
0: All right, let me try again. Hold on. Hold on. My goodness gracious. This is what I go through every day. Okay, wait. There you are. Good morning, Mom.
1: Well, I didn't touch anything.
0: That's fine.
1: I'm afraid to touch anything.
0: It's all right. Here we go. Okay.
1: Hi, guys. Hi, all you listeners. How is everybody?
0: Everybody's good, Happy Paula. Everybody's good. We're dying to know your movies. I know you had good ones this week you like, right?
1: Actually, I have four, but I'll only do two.
0: Yeah, that
1: I have plenty of time to watch four movies.
0: Yeah, let's just do two at a time, Mom. We don't have that kind of bandwidth.
1: Okay. Let's do two of them. Okay, one of them, I'm going to cry even talking about it.
0: Oh, no.
1: 2019, A Dog's Journey.
0: Oh, you've done this one.
1: With Marge Hagelenberg and Dennis Quaid.
0: Okay, A Dog's Journey, right.
1: It's such a great movie. I cried. A Dog, Many Dogs, and Adventures.
0: Josh Gad is in it. You know Josh Gad. He was, do you want to build a snowman?
1: Josh Gad is in it? No.
0: Yeah.
1: Marge Hagelenberg and Dennis Quaid.
0: Oh, okay. Well, and Josh Gad. I just remember
1: that. Is Josh in there, too? I don't know who the... Okay. And I gave it 10 treats.
0: Oh, yeah. I've seen A Dog's Journey. That is a good oldie, but a goodie.
1: Oh, my God.
0: I think you've done that one before.
1: So fabulous. Well, you know what I thought? Maybe, but then you know what? It's such a beautiful movie. I decided in case the listeners miss seeing it, they have to see it.
0: Okay. All right. So see A Dog's Journey. It's an oldie but a goodie from Paula. All right. That is in there. All right. What's the other one, Mom? That's a good sad summer movie.
1: Okay. This one is 2026.
0: Ooh, look at you.
1: And it's Paula. Called Enola Holmes.
0: Enola Holmes. Oh, yeah, you did this one,
1: Mom. Helen Bonin Carter.
0: Okay, wait, Mom.
1: I never did this one.
0: You didn't? Okay, I thought you did.
1: No, I've never seen this movie before.
0: Okay, Enola Holmes with Millie.
1: It's a puzzle of a movie. Great acting, wonderful story, and I gave it 10 golds. Honey, I didn't see it just came out in 2026.
0: Well, oh, that's Enola Holmes 3. It's the third in the adventure. Millie Bobby Brown is in it, Henry Cavill, and it follows Detective Enola Holmes. That's Millie Bobby Brown.
1: Okay, this is the third one then, I guess.
0: Yeah. Okay, and you liked it?
1: Oh, it was so good. I didn't recognize Helen Bonin Carter. She gained weight, I think, or something.
0: Well, Mom, she's been in three movies. You know, time moves on.
1: She's been in three movies? Okay, but I haven't seen them, I guess.
0: Yeah. Okay, Mom, that's great. All right, listen, Paula's movie reviews are available online. 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And it's proudly brought to you by Howard Ankin Law, cousin Howard Ankin. You need a good lawyer. 312-6 million. Right. All right, go back to watching movies. Everybody just imagines you're in a little cave.
1: Okay.
0: You're in a little cave.
1: Will do.
0: And she just sits there in her little movie cave. She watches the movies. Okay.
1: I love movies.
0: I know.
1: There's nothing like movies.
0: I know. All right, we love you,
1: movies,
0: Paula.
1: Movies are my favorite.
0: Well, good picks. Thank you for this. You have the best day, okay?
1: Will do. You have the best day, and all the listeners have the best day also.
0: All right. Love you, Mom.

0: Adele on 93.9 Light FM, Melissa Foreman, producer Jim and you. All right, we'd asked you about which celebrity, if you were having a cookout, would you love to come and what would be the reason why you would have them there? A lot of you calling in will brainstorm on this. It's also French Fry Day. I love it. Ginny, what do you like to do with your fries?
1: A chocolate milkshake and dip my fry in the chocolate milkshake. I love that.

0: to your cookout, who would you want there and why? Like, would you want Billy Joel so he could sing? Would you want Martha Stewart so, like, she could cook and she'd bring Snoop Dogg and they'd be funny? Would you want Dolly Parton? I don't know. Who would you want there? And then you have to give the reason. 855-939-6936. I have a lot of you calling in with this. Oh, it's tough, right? James Taylor would be great. And, oh, Dennis DeYoung from Styx. I really want him at my barbecue. But anyway. All right, go ahead. Francine, who is it that you thought of you'd want at your barbecue?
1: I would like Tom Hanks at my cookout.
0: Yes, me too. Okay, what do you want him to do?
1: Tom Hanks.
0: Yes.
1: Talk about all the movies I've seen of his.
0: Oh, man. I mean, you could honestly talk to Tom Hanks for an entire barbecue. 100%, right? Every movie. I mean, just go through them all. Yeah. Oh, and then you could also talk about Bosom Buddies.
1: Yeah.
0: Right? His first TV show. I'd want to know about that. And then I would go all the way through.
1: Yes.
0: You got Philadelphia. Yes. You got Big, right? You got the one with the volleyball. Castaway.
1: Oh, Castaway. And then there's just so many. I've seen all of his movies. Green Mile. I mean, there's just.
0: Oh, there's no crying in baseball. There's no crying in baseball. You could talk about that movie and all everybody in there. Rosie O'Donnell, Madonna, Gina Davis. That would be. Yeah.
1: Did you know he's making another movie? It's ready next year.
0: Yes, I just talked about that yesterday in the lighter side of the news. The Comebacker. It's like a sports movie called The Comebacker. Yes. Yep, it's supposed to be so good. I'm dying to see that.
1: Right.
0: Yep, I know, because we haven't seen him in a while. Yeah. Yeah. Did you see him? He was at his kids. His son, you know, is a musician. And so he was at one of the festivals just out there in the middle of the crowd with everybody in a baseball hat. He's jamming to his son. And it was really cool. I don't know if you ever saw that video.
1: Yes, I did. Maybe I'll bring him at the cookout.
0: Yeah, you know what? Right, I'll bring the son too. Right, the son, I forgot his name. But he could play Chet. Oh, yeah, Chet Hanks. And then Tom Hanks. Oh, and Rita Wilson sings. His wife could come. She could sing. She's so sweet. Oh, she was in That Thing You Do, and she's in big movies. Oh, the whole family. We'll just have the Hanks family. Yeah, I agree with you. All right, good. Yes.
1: I love that.
0: Francine, look at you coming up with a perfect girl. Perfect. I'm going to be at your barbecue.
1: All right. You're invited.
0: All right, I'll let him know that we have plans for him. Okay, when he comes into town. You got it.
1: Yes. All right, stay cool.
0: I love you, Francine. You too. I'll talk to you soon. Okay.
1: Thank you.
0: Bye.
1: I listen to every morning.
0: Oh, you're the best. Okay, I got to go call Tom Hanks. Love you. Okay, bye. All right, let's take a look at your roads. We'll see how things are looking right.
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Welcome to Friday, Melissa Foreman, producer Jim, and you. All right, we made it. Forecast looks like chance of rain 80 today. Partly sunny and beautiful tomorrow, 84, and then same thing for Sunday near 90. It is National Kitten Day. It's Don't Step on a Bee Day, National French Fry Day, and Collector Car Day. And don't go anywhere because we had been asking you if you're an early bird or a late worm. And a lot of you are calling in. But Jimmy said there's a cute little girl on and she wants to answer. So wonder what she's going to say. All right, we'll get to that. And then just before 8, the lighter side of the news. My favorite story is, guys, if you want your wife not to be angry at you for the rest of your life, don't say these phrases. I'll tell you about that. And the mystery bake shop that showed up at Taylor Swift and Travis Kelce's wedding. I'll tell you about that too before 8.

0: Phil Collins on 93.9 Light FM. Melissa Foreman, producer Jim, and you. Happy Friday. So happy you're hanging out with us. Don't forget Monday at 8:25, your first chance at $1,000 for paying your bills again. Everybody in Chicagoland is winning, so let's make it you, okay? 13 times a day on the 25s. Phones are busy today. I love it. Happy Friday. 855-939-6936. Keep that number handy. 855-939-6936. All right. Jimmy said we have a young girl on the line. We had been talking about whether or not you are an early bird or a late worm. So, all right, Olivia, go ahead. What were you saying?
1: So, I'm an early bird.
0: You are. Okay, and you're 11, and you're up early in the middle of the summer. You're up. Olivia, okay, wait, why are you up so early?
1: Because my mom, she works at Conant High School, and we have to get up early and all that.
0: Okay, so your mom gets up early, so you get up early. And then what are you going to do today? Like, what are you doing that you're up early? Like, are you going to go with her to school? Are you going to go to camp? Are you at home?
1: I do sports camp at the pavilion.
0: Oh, that's super fun. Okay, so you're up like so much. What time does camp start?
1: It starts at 9 and then it ends at 3.
0: So you're definitely up early. And what do you, like, so you do your breakfast, you do your thing. Like, are you ever late?
1: No, because we leave like at 8:35 usually. And then I get there pretty much by 9, kind of.
0: Okay. Now, is the whole family, are you all early birds, or is it just like you and your mom, and then you have to try to get everyone else to race, or what is it?
1: My dad is the earliest bird because he does construction, and he has to get up early to his job because he works sometimes downtown.
0: Oh, yeah, and you can't. You got to leave 3 hours when you're going downtown from any suburb. You have to leave 3 hours.
1: Yeah.
0: So that's good. So they taught you to be an early bird. So now you're going to be one your whole life. Now, is that hard with your friends? Because you're 11, and I bet some of them are really late a lot. Does that bother you?
1: No. It's fine.
0: It's fine. You're okay with that. Okay. All right. Now, I have another question because it's National French Fry Day. So I need to know from you, of all the French fries in the whole world, what is number one? Could be fast food, could be a fancy place you guys go to, could be school. I don't know. Where is like the best French fry? And do you like French fries?
1: Yes, I love French fries. They're so good.
0: Me too. Okay, what's your number one pick? I'm dying to know, Olivia.
1: Okay, so my uncle works at Moretti's in Hoffman Estates, and I really like his French fries they make.
0: Wait, what's it called? Margie's? Not Margie's ice cream and candy. No.
1: What's Moretti's.
0: Moretti's. Am I saying that right? Moretti's?
1: Mm-hmm. In Hoffman Estates.
0: Oh, wait, and what's so good about those fries? Now I got to go look them up. Moretti's in Hoffman Estates. What's so good about it?
1: It's just that they're so, like, salty and good. And also, like, when you dip them in ketchup, it just gives that the perfect taste.
0: That moi. And then do you dip them in cheese?
1: Yes, I like cheese too with them.
0: You like them dipped. Okay. All right. Well, and your uncle, does he own that place? Because he's going to give you a big raise, a big amount of cash for just plugging.
1: No, he doesn't own the place. He just runs a bartender.
0: He's a bartender. Moretti's. Moretti's, right? I'm saying that right? Moretti's. Moretti's.
1: Mm-hmm. Yeah,
0: Moretti's. Okay. Awesome. All right, Olivia. Will you hold on for me? You have been awesome today. I've loved talking to you. And I hope you have fun today.
1: Thank you.
0: At sports camp.
1: Thank you.
0: That's awesome. All right. You hold on for me, Olivia, one second, okay?

0: 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The lighter side of the news is coming up next. Why you might want to snuggle up with your favorite feline. And today is National French Fry Day. What do you like on them, Jeffrey?
1: Fried fries and mustard. Oh, yeah.
0: That is awful. Terrible. Go back. No. Start again. Start the whole call again. And you call me. And you take that back.

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2: Happy Friday. It is July 10th, and let's get you caught up to date. Good news, you're listening when it's Friday, National French Fry Day. 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The Cheetah Girls Next Gen new installment of the beloved franchise has been greenlit for Disney Channel and Disney Plus, and Adrian Bylon, Raven Simone is coming back. It's going to be cool. All right, make sure you go to bed with your favorite feline. A study finds that you sleep better with a cat. The presence of a warm, furry animal adds to a sense of security in your bed, allowing you to sleep more peacefully. That's the truth. Unless they, like, crowd you in and then you can't move. That's side note. All right, listen, guys, if you want your wife not to just hurt you in your sleep, here's some phrases that should never come out of your mouth. Don't ever say to your wife, what is it now? Fine. Have it your way. You always do. Why do you have to be so needy? And do not say to your wife, you used to have a really nice body and I miss that. Yeah, you'll have missing body parts. Don't do that. All right, Elton John's going to perform 2 concerts in Mexico City, October 2nd and 3rd. His first show is in the city in 14 years. It's being billed as his farewell to Mexican fans. Everyone's still talking about the mystery bake shop that passed out free goodies outside of Madison Square Garden during Taylor Swift and Travis Kelce's wedding. It was in a white, unmarked van. It was from Taylor and Travis, but everyone's trying to figure out who it's from because the goodies were so yummy. And finally, Ariana Grande and Cynthia Erivo's friendship remains intact, despite rumors that the stars have fallen out. All right, good. And that's a look at your lighter side of the news. You're fully up to date for this Friday. It is July the 10th. Let's check your roads.

0: 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Hello, you made it to the weekend. Yes, it's Friday. Melissa Foreman, producer Jim, and you, and I hope you're awesome. Chance of rain a little bit today, 80. Otherwise, glorious over the weekend. Partly sunny, 84 tomorrow, near 90 on Sunday. It's National Kitten Day. Oh, we all love kitties. Don't step on a B-Day. National French Fry Day. Yes, check all your local apps and collect your car day. All right, don't go anywhere because coming up next, people could not believe that Mariah Carey did this at Disneyland with their kids. You have to hear the story. All right, and then coming up at 8:20, this is cool. Brookfield Zoo is doing Shark Month. We're going to have them on to tell us all about the cool sharks that are there and what you can expect and all that good stuff. So don't miss 8:20.
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0: 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Melissa Foreman, producer Jim, and you, happy Friday. By the way, don't forget, starting Monday at 8:25 a.m. and 13 times a day on the 25s, your chance at $1,000 because, Jimmy, we're paying bills again. Yay!
1: Yay!
0: Everybody loves it. It's so easy. You get a code word. We tell you what it is. You put it in online. It takes literally 2 seconds, and you're qualified for that hour's cash. Everybody we know is winning. So Monday morning at 8:25, set your alarm so you could be the first one in. All right, listen, we talked to her during Christmas. I think she's thawing out because it might be like 5 or 6 months until we see her again. But Mariah Carey is making news. And this is for something really good. And I got to tell you, you know, through the years, a lot of people thought like Mariah Carey was a bit of a diva, blah, blah, blah. And now I think we're realizing that she is so super awesome and down to earth. I love her Instagram. And Jim, remember when we talked to her, not this year, but the year before for Christmas?
1: Mm-hmm.
0: And yeah. She was just really sweet. We were having some technical issues. She didn't mind. And now I love her even more after this story. It seems all week it's been a Disney story. We just talked about the 1 billionth visitor to Disney. But a lot of people went to Disney California Adventure Park, and they were in line for, I don't know which ride it was. Well, I guess a lot of them. And they noticed Mariah Carey at Disney with her 15-year-old twins, Moroccan and Monroe. And she was waiting in line with everybody.
1: Really?
0: Yes.
1: Oh,
0: yeah.
1: That's usually, yeah, that usually, they have like, Disney has those special people. I forgot their names, but they take around celebrities.
0: Right, like the VIP treatment. So everybody on social media was talking about how Carey was so down to earth. She had her Mickey and Minnie casual attire. She was waiting like with her kids. I think they did have security, but they were like not even near them. They were kind of over on the side. They said it was so crazy to see a superstar that big, like, you know, and they were joking that it was tough economic times, that even Mariah Carey wasn't above the Disney standard experience, and she had to wait in line with everybody else. But it had me thinking, like, what if you go to a park and you saw Mariah Carey or some big superstar in front of you? What do you do? You can't ask for an autograph. It's just like they're trying to be a regular person and you know it, right? What do you do?
1: I'm not sure that I would even recognize somebody unless there was like people like, you know, going around and saying, oh, can I get your picture? Otherwise, they could just walk right by me and I wouldn't even know.
0: I don't know. You would definitely know Mariah Carey when you see her.
1: I don't pay attention to all the different people walking around me or by me.
0: I would know her and her kids, like literally from every magazine. And every social and she's gorgeous, so I would know her, but I think like you can't bother a celebrity when they're just trying to be regular,
1: right?
0: Like, and doing something that cool, like let me stand in line right with everyone else. I didn't see what people did, but I think for the most part everyone was just kind of like letting her do her thing like she was a regular mom. And I just thought that was so cool. But what if it was like your favorite celebrity? And people cannot help themselves, they just get like really crazy. Right, I don't know if you've ever seen a celebrity like on an airplane too, where it's like they're just trying to be, you know, regular.
1: Right. I mean, I don't know if it was somebody who I like just loved and, you know, had to get a picture with. I don't know, like Nell Carter or Mr. Belvedere. I don't know. You know, I mean, I'm not sure what I would do.
0: Yeah, no, God rest her soul. Okay, well, whatever. So there you go. I just wanted you to know this happened at Disney, and I love Mariah. If you didn't love Mariah Carey before, here's another reason to really like her. Super cute. She looked adorable, too, waiting in line. So, all right, there you go. And, oh, if you saw a celebrity at Disney World or Disneyland before or on an airplane, let us know. I always love those stories, too. Okay, it is 93.9 Light FM.

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All right, it is officially Shark Month at the Brookfield Zoo, and so we're going to have them on next. We have a shark expert to find out all about what we're going to be able to see there and what we can expect. And do shark teeth really exist on the beach?

0: They're about 5 to 6 feet, so they're not tiny. And then we have some benthic sharks that sit on the bottom of the habitat, horn shark and swell shark. And then we can't leave out our Kaunos rays because we're celebrating kind of all Elasmobranch sharks and rays this month.
1: Wow. All right. So there's a lot to see over at Brookfield Zoo, and you guys are celebrating. What kind of things are you going to be doing that's really cool over at the Living Coast this month?
0: Yeah. So on July 14th is technically Shark and Ray Awareness Day. So although we celebrate them all month and kind of all year, July 14th, we'll be having a small event at the building so people can come and chat with animal care folks and learn a little bit more about sharks. The kind of the theme of the month is fins of the future. So we're talking a lot about kind of how sharks and rays reproduce, eggs and live versus live birth and all that kind of fun stuff. Folks can also sign up for shark feeding adventures if they want to come help us feed sharks and learn a little even more and get a little more in depth.
1: Oh, that's really cool. Now, I was joking, you know, that we're going to the Jersey Shore. I said, I'm going to try to avoid sharks, but you told me I should look for shark teeth. And I'm like shocked because I always thought maybe that's just a myth. Like big ones?
0: You absolutely can, yeah. Sometimes you'll find small shark teeth. It depends on the size of the shark. But sharks are constantly losing their teeth throughout their life and replacing them with kind of another set that's growing behind. So that way they always have a sharp set of teeth to grab their prey with. But even Kaunos rays or rays in general will also lose teeth. So it's possible you could find those too.
1: You know, you see Jaws and I'm playing the Jaws music, but these are magical, incredible creatures that we want to protect. Sharks are, tell us a little bit about what makes them so amazing.
0: Sharks and rays are elasmobranchs, which means, they have a cartilaginous skeleton, which separates them kind of from the rest of the bony fish out in the sea. So they're interesting in that way. A lot of them, but not all, are like apex predators for their communities. So they're kind of keeping the ecosystem in check. And they're just really interesting animals. And they're kind of cute.
1: They're kind of cute. And Mike, they don't really want to hurt people, obviously. We're not top on their apex list, right?
0: Yeah, we're not on the menu for any shark species at all. Most sharks, there's about 550 or so species of sharks. Most of them are kind of just small animals that are bottom dwellers that would rather get away from you than interact with you at all.
1: Yeah.
0: And then there's a few shark species that are larger that are potentially dangerous in certain circumstances. So if you're at like a sea lion colony, maybe don't go in the water because that's where a great white might be looking for food and might mistake you for something. But generally speaking, no shark really wants to interact with or eat a human.
1: Right. They've seen you in your bathing suit. They don't really want a bite of that. So, okay. Yeah. All right. Well, Mike, this is amazing. Everybody head to the Brookfield Zoo all month long. See the amazing, gorgeous sharks and the rays and everything else that you have out there. Thank you for taking care of these beautiful animals too, Mike. You know how much I love the Brookfield Zoo. So
0: yeah,
1: you guys are awesome. All right. And I'll let you know if I find a shark tooth next week. Okay.
0: Good luck.
1: I need your phone number because I may have to identify everything I find on the
0: beach. Of course. You can also look for mermaid purses, which would be egg cases for certain species of sharks and skates. So.
1: Okay, good. All right, you hold on 1 second. Check out the Brookfield Zoo, and we're going to take a look at what's going on now with our roads.

Welcome to Friday. Melissa Foreman, producer Jim and you. I hope you're awesome. We do have a chance of rain today, 80. Then the glorious weekend comes. Partly sunny, 84 tomorrow. Sunshine near 90 on Sunday. It's National Kitten Day. Oh, I love kittens. Okay, don't step on a B-Day. National French Fry Day and Collector Car Day. All right, don't go anywhere. My mom, Paula, is set and ready. She's got your movie picks for the weekend. You definitely don't want to miss out on that. Then around 8:50, the lighter side of the news. Speaking of kittens, why you should go to bed with your favorite one. I'll tell you about that. And guys, if you don't want your wife to damage you in your sleep, here are some phrases you should never say out loud to her. Don't miss those.

0: 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It is 93.9 Light FM. Melissa Foreman, producer Jim and you. All right, listen, it's Friday. We needed to get my mom on to do the movie picks for you. I think she's ready. Paula, you there?
1: Missy, I don't see you.
0: Oh, I see you. You look great.
1: I don't see you. Are you invisible?
0: Definitely not.
1: Maybe you should call me back and then you won't be invisible.
0: All right, let me try again. Hold on. Hold on. My goodness gracious, this is what I go through every day. Okay, wait, there you are. Good morning, Mom.
1: Well, I didn't touch anything.
0: That's fine.
1: I'm afraid to touch anything.
0: It's all right. There we go. Okay.
1: Hi, guys. Hi, all you listeners. How is everybody?
0: Everybody's good, Happy Paula. Everybody's good. We're dying to know your movies. I know you had good ones this week you like, right?
1: Actually, I have four, but I'll only do two.
0: Yeah, that
1: I have plenty of time to watch four movies.
0: Yeah, let's just do two at a time, Mom. We don't have that kind of bandwidth.
1: Okay, let's do two of them. Okay, one of them, I'm going to cry even talking about it.
0: Oh, no.
1: 2019, A Dog's Journey.
0: Oh, you've done this one.
1: With Marge Hagelenberg and Dennis Quaid.
0: Okay, A Dog's Journey,
1: it's
0: right.
1: It's such a great movie. I cried. A Dog, Many Dogs, and Adventures.
0: Josh Gad is in it. You know Josh Gad. He was, do you want to build a snowman?
1: Josh Gad is in it? No.
0: Yeah.
1: Marge Hagelenberg and Dennis Quaid.
0: Oh, okay. Well, and Josh Gad. I just wrote that.
1: Is Josh in there, too? I don't know who the... Okay. And I gave it 10 treats.
0: Oh, yeah. I've seen A Dog's Journey. That is a good oldie, but a goodie.
1: God.
0: I think you've done that one before.
1: So fabulous. Well, you know what? I thought maybe, but then you know what? It's such a beautiful movie. I decided in case the listeners miss seeing it, they have to see it.
0: Okay. All right. So see A Dog's Journey. It's an oldie but a goodie from Paula. All right. That is in there. All right. What's the other one, Mom? That's a good sad summer movie.
1: Okay. This one is 2026.
0: Ooh, look at you.
1: And it's called Enola Holmes.
0: Enola Holmes. Oh, yeah, you did this one,
1: Mom. With Helen Bonham Carter.
0: Okay, wait, Mom.
1: I never did this one.
0: You didn't? Okay, I thought you did.
1: No, I've never seen this movie before.
0: Okay, Enola Holmes with Millie.
1: It's a puzzle of a movie, great acting, wonderful story, and I gave it 10 golds. Honey, I didn't see it just came out in 2026.
0: Well, oh, that's Enola Holmes 3. It's the third in the adventure. Millie Bobby Brown is in it, Henry Cavill, and it follows Detective Enola Holmes. That's Millie Bobby Brown.
1: Okay, this is the third one then, I guess.
0: Yeah, okay, and you liked it?
1: Oh, it was so good. I didn't recognize Helen Bonham Carter. She gained weight, I think, or something.
0: Well, Mom, she's been in three movies. You know, time moves on.
1: She's been in three movies? Okay, but I haven't seen them, I guess.
0: Yeah. Okay, Mom, that's great. All right, listen, Paula's movie reviews are available online. 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And it's proudly brought to you by Howard Ankin Law, cousin Howard Ankin. If you need a good lawyer, 312-6 million. Right. All right, go back to watching movies. Everybody just imagines you're in a little cave.
1: Okay.
0: You're in a little cave.
1: Will do.
0: And she just sits there in her little movie cave. She watches the movies. Okay.
1: I love movies.
0: I know.
1: There's nothing like movies.
0: I know. All right, we love you,
1: movies,
0: Paula.
1: Movies are my favorite.
0: Well, good picks. Thank you for this. You have the best day, okay?
1: You have the best day, and all the listeners have the best day also.
0: All right. Love you.

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Don't move. You need your lighter side of the news. It's a really good one. All right, guys, I have some phrases you should never say to the woman in your life if you want to stay healthy. Also, why you should go to bed with your favorite feline. And if you loved the Cheetah Girls, you're going to love this big news coming up.

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2: Welcome to Friday, July 10th, and let's get you up to date on what's going on. 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Lots of French fries. All right, the Cheetah Girls Next Gen, a new installment of the beloved franchise, has been greenlit for the Disney Channel and Disney Plus, featuring all of the old cast. Everyone's going to be excited. Make sure you go to bed with your favorite feline. A study shows that you could sleep better with a cat. The presence of a warm, furry animal adds a sense of security to your bed, allowing you to sleep more peacefully. Take it from me, that's the truth. All right, guys, listen, also the truth. If you want your wife not to kill you in your sleep, here are some phrases you should never have come out of your mouth. Don't say, what is it now? Fine. Have it your way. You always do. Why do you have to be so needy? And do not say, you used to have a really nice body and I miss that. Okay. Elton John's going to perform two concerts in Mexico City, October 2nd and 3rd, if you want to travel there. His first show's in the city in 14 years. Everybody's still talking about the mystery bake shop that passed out free goodies outside of Madison Square Garden during Taylor Swift and Travis Kelce's wedding. Apparently, it was just like in a white van. I think that they did it themselves, but nobody knows the bakery, and everyone said how good the stuff was. And finally, Ariana Grande and Cynthia Erivo's friendship remains intact, despite rumors the stars have fallen out. All right, phew. That's a look at your lighter side of the news. You're fully up to date for this Friday. It is July the 10th. Let's take a look now. What's going on with your roads?

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1: Don't forget to set us as a preset. It only takes a second, and we'll always be right there when you need us.

0: FM. Hello and welcome to Friday. Melissa Foreman, producer Jim and you. I hope you're awesome. All right, forecast looks like we may have a chance of rain today, 80, but then beautiful over the weekend. Partly sunny, 84 tomorrow, near 90 in sunshine on Sunday. It's National Kitten Day. Oh, you got to get a kitten. So cute. Don't step on a bee day. National French Fry Day. I'm in heaven. I don't know about you. And also Collector Car Day. All right, you set and ready? Let's do it. 2 hours commercial free. We're going to kickstart that right now. Over this hour, I'll let you know how we're going to start giving you $1,000 13 times a day Monday morning. Okay, you don't want to miss out on that. But let's do it. You need a smile. 2 hours commercial free starts right now.
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All right, don't forget, starting Monday morning at 8:25, your chance at $1,000, 13 times a day. 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

0: 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All right, next to National Bomb Pop Popsicle Day, it's National French Fry Day, my favorite ever. How about yours? All right, Jenny, what do you do with your fries?
1: I'll get a chocolate milkshake and dip my fry in the chocolate milkshake. I love that.

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0: 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Happy National French Fry Day. All right, go ahead. Everyone's calling with what they do with their fries. James, what do you do?
1: I have been putting mayo on my fries since, like, sophomore year of high school when I was, like, dating this one girl, and she put mayo on her fries, and I was like, mayo? What are you doing? And she was like, trust me. Trust me. It's delicious.

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And that does it for me, Melissa Foreman and producer Jim. We had the best week hanging out with you. You have an amazing day, an awesome weekend. We'll talk to you then. Bye-bye.

jumping right in, helping you start your Friday work. Hey, you know what? Just a few hours away from the weekend. I love that we can get things rolling together. I'm Robin Rock. We're right in the middle of 2 hours of commercial-free songs on 93.9 Light FM. 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

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Goo Goo Dolls, Benson Boone, Snoop Dogg, so many others are going to be there. 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

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I'm Robin Rock. 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The kids need to get out to do something, right? 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
2: Oh, I can't wait for you to hear what's coming up this hour. I'm Robin Rock. Ed Sheeran is on the way with Shape of You. How about New Kids on the Block? You got it. The right stuff. That's on the way. Let's get rolling right now with Alanis Morissette and Hand in My Pocket.

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1: 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I could smell funnel cakes when I left work yesterday. Yeah, Taste is running all this weekend. 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

0: You drop those kids off at daycare, Michael in Chicago. I mean, it's kind of nice to have that quiet, right? Or do you miss them when you drop them off?
1: Well, I long for quiet. I long for peace. And in those rare moments that I do get it, I miss them like crazy.
0: Cannot even tell you how much I understand that. I really do. It's Queen. And another one bites the dust on 93.9 Light FM. 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

Partly sunny skies, definitely humid. You can feel that out there. A high right around 82. Well, the warm, humid stuff continues tomorrow. Partly cloudy, high of 84. Cooler lakeside. It's really getting hot next week. Most of next week, temps should be in the 90s.

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going to be really busy downtown later today. Cubs are playing home. They start that home series against Cincinnati. 6:10 is game time. Sox are playing, too. They've got a 6:40 start on the south side. And, of course, then we've got Taste of Chicago, too. 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
1: I think I might be a little annoyed too. Narada Michael Walden was working with Aretha Franklin on her album, and then he got a call about a new artist they wanted in work with, and he was like, all right. Her name's Whitney Houston. Give her a call. And so he did, because he wanted to find out how high she could sing. And he says, can you sing high? And Whitney says, yes, I can sing high. And then sang the first line of this song, and he knew he had the right person. He knew it was going to be big. This is Whitney Houston. Oh, man, I love this song. Her first big hit, How Will I Know, from 1985 on 93.9 Light FM.

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2: What you having for lunch? All right, got to figure that out now. Hi, I'm Robin Rock. And while you do that, we're bringing the good stuff. Lady Gaga and Bruno Mars on the way with Die With A Smile. Bon Jovi and Living On A Prayer. Let's start with Shawn Mendes now and Camila Cabello.

If you're downtown and you're near Navy Pier, today is the day. Keep an eye out. Race to Mackinac starts. Now, it's just the cruising division that's rolling today. They're going to kick off right around 3 o'clock. The racers, they'll launch tomorrow at 11. How cool is that? 93.9 Light FM. More music, more variety. There's a lot of miles. It's Black Velvet.

0: Janine and Mundelein, what you doing, honey? What's going on?
1: I am just getting ready to go home.
0: Oh, okay. So what were you doing? Are you at work?
1: I was at work, yes, but I'm off now. So
0: yay, hooray. Off for the rest of the day?
1: Yes, ma'am.
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0: I was thinking about that. Three dogs. Every month they've got to get that chewable. That stuff's expensive. Very necessary, but expensive. So if you've got, and I know you do, you've got expenses like that with the animals. I mean, then there's the groceries and the utilities. We want to help you. 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Well, how about $1,000? Starting Monday, 13 chances to win that money. And your first shot at grabbing that cash is Monday morning, 8:25 with Melissa Forman right here on 93.9 Light FM.
1: We've all been there. 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

Yesterday was a really good reminder to me why you always drive home with the light on. Because I was not expecting the traffic at the Skyway toll booth and the first toll booth on the Indiana side of the toll road. Sheesh. When you got to wait like that and you need help staying calm, you're going to need commercial-free music. And we're looking out for you again today. Mickley is going to help you out 3:30 till 5:30. 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It's Bon Jovi.

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Your kids are off on summer break. They're swimming with their friends. They're doing fun things. What about you? Have you done anything fun? Oh, we're looking out for you. You know, it's another free ticket Tuesday. What do you say we put concert tickets into your hands so you can check out Salt and Peppa, TLC, and In Vogue? 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I hear the

0: 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More music, more variety. What an honor to be a part of your Friday at work. Hey, it's good to see you today. I'm Robin Rock. Do you feel like you're, I don't know, maybe a little bit of a perfectionist? Okay, then you'll absolutely understand The Edge from U2, because wait till you hear his comments about a hit song from 1987. In fact, it's the song I'm going to play for you today for Robin Rock's Gems. Gems is where I bring back songs that you haven't heard on the radio in a bit, and you get the story behind the song. The Edge and his thoughts, I'll let him share those coming up just after one, and I'll play the song too, right here on 93.9 Light FM.
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This is one of two songs that Michael Jackson performed at the 1988 Grammy Awards. And he was actually up for four Grammys that night, including Album of the Year. And believe it or not, he didn't win for his album Bad. It was U2's Joshua Tree that took home Album of the Year. Yeah. 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

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More music, more variety. How are you today? I'm Robin Rock. You know, we all know we have a pretty good idea as to the big bills every month, but it's the little ones that are kind of sneaky that add up, right? Like the bottled water that you get when you have that delivered. Let's not forget about the delivery for your water softener, salt, too. See, those are important things, but they can sneak up on you. And we want to help you with all of them. How about $1,000? Man, that is such needed help.

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2: partly sunny, and it is definitely humid out there. We'll see a high right around 82, a little cooler lakeside. Tomorrow, partly cloudy with a high of 84, again, cooler lakeside, and then things really warm up as we get into next week in the 90s as of Monday.

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0: Love that song so much. 93.9 Light FM. More music, more variety. Hi there, my friend. I'm Robin Rock. Well, your kids, they're complaining. They want to get out and do fun things while they're on summer break. 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A summer fun prize pack you can win right now. 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
2: Let's do it. 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And I can't wait for you to hear what's coming up. I'm Robin Rock. Mary J. Blige on the way with Family Affair. I've got Ed Sheeran, too, with Perfect. Let's start right now. Here comes Journey in Any Way You Want It.

Cher is 80, but she may be getting married. Actually, she's got the rumor mill rolling after a social post. We'll see. 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

0: 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Hey, how are you today? I'm Robin Rock. I think, Jason in Lansing, there is no such thing as having too much help paying the bills, right?
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7: Chicago traffic.
8: Southbound Tri-State heavy traffic between the Ike and Ogden. Kennedy right now, 40 minutes out to O'Hare. Hour coming in. It's 53 minutes on the Ike. Heading out to the Jane Addams, coming in an hour and 10. Your heavy wolf to Harlem and again at Costner. Stevenson out of 53. Delays from the Rhine to Central. I'm Deb Snyder, and that's your latest total traffic.
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0: 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Joy and Tinley Park, it's your husband's birthday this weekend. What you doing?
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got a pretty awesome free ticket Tuesday for next week. This show's going to be epic. TLC, Salt-N-Pepa, and In Vogue together at Huntington Bank Pavilion at Northerly Island, September 8th. We've got your tickets to win those every hour this Tuesday morning with Melissa Forman on

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2: The workday is pretty much wrapped up. We got a great weather weekend on the way. Things couldn't be any better, right? It's Mick Lee. We're doing 2 hours commercial free to get you into the weekend now with Mr. Mister and Broken Wings.

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She'll kick off a new residency in Paris this September, performing in both French and English. After that, come back to America. 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

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Jason Wade of Lifehouse, he wrote this for his girlfriend Brayden and then later played the song while he proposed to her. They married in 2001, been married for 25 years now. Here's You and Me on The Light. Whoa.

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Hogan, Salt, and Peppa will be at Huntington Bank Pavilion at Northerly Island September 8th. You think this will be on the playlist? Oh, I'm sure they're going to perform it. No Scrubs. 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

0: 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What's your name?
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Many people thought it was a love song, but he says nope, it's a rather evil song.

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2: 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This is the Flashback at 5, where we give you a story behind the hit song. It's Mick Lee, and today the number one song from this day in 1983. Many people have mistaken this as a love song. Some have even used it as their wedding song, but the frontman of this band said no. It's a nasty song, really rather evil, about jealousy, surveillance, and ownership. He wrote this song after separating from his wife. And, well, it made an impact on the world. It was number one hit on this day, July 10th, 1983. It's not a love song. It's rather evil, according to Sting. Here's The Police in Every Breath You Take.

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He'll be back on stage at the United Center with Earth, Wind & Fire September 30th, 93.9 Light FM. 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

0: 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We're all set for the festival coming up in a couple months in September with a pretty awesome lineup. Benson Boone will be there to sing Beautiful Things. You got the Goo Goo Dolls singing all their classic hits from Slide to Iris and more. Even some throwback hip-hop from Snoop Dogg and 50 Cent. Weezer will be there as well. Ticket info if you want into this fun festival in Vegas. 939LightFM.com/festival.
1: 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Bright citrus, real red jalapenos, guajillo chiles, and suddenly, the food is just there for the sauce. 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

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She did not want to record it. And then after she did, she said she never wanted to record one like that again. I mean, it worked out for her. 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
2: 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It's Mick Lee here. A playlist designed for you coming up this hour from Queen to Charlie Puth. 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

0: 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Who's your favorite rock star?
1: Phil Collins has a voice like no other. It's so unique and captivating.
0: It is very unique, right? I love Phil Collins. He's going to be inducted into the Rock and Roll Hall of Fame this November. He already was with his band Genesis 15 plus years ago. So inducted twice. Pretty iconic, right? Here's In the Air tonight on 93.9 Light FM.

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Researchers are sending grape seeds to the International Space Station to be exposed to cosmic radiation. 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They joke that the research project will create a glass of vino that's out of this world.

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More music, more variety with Mick Lee. Have a great weekend. My friend Delilah is on next. 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